0: One more.
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Yeah, thank you, Riley. She's my ute, and Lee Kernighan. Steve out there at Ambervale. Thank you, Steve. Great to hear from you. True Blue and John Williamson.

those years ago. As kids, we never ever thought that those times would ever go. But time moves on and everything returns to dust, they say.

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It's good music all afternoon with me until 4 o'clock. And to keep you further informed, we have Air News on the hour and then our popular drive program straight after the 4 o'clock news. Baby, baby, baby, baby, baby, baby, baby, baby, baby, baby, baby, baby, baby, baby, baby, baby, baby, baby, baby, baby, baby, baby, baby, baby, baby, baby, baby, baby, baby, baby, baby, baby, baby, baby, baby, baby, baby, baby, baby, baby, baby, baby, baby, baby, baby, baby, baby, baby, baby, baby, baby, baby, baby, baby, baby, baby, baby, baby, baby, baby, baby, baby, baby, baby, baby, baby, baby, baby, baby, baby, baby, baby, baby, baby, baby, baby, baby, baby, baby, baby, baby, baby, baby, baby, baby, baby, baby, baby, baby, baby, baby, baby, baby, baby, baby, baby, baby, baby, baby, baby, baby, baby, baby, baby, baby, baby, baby, baby, baby, baby, baby, baby, baby, baby, baby, baby, baby, baby, baby, baby, baby, baby, baby, baby, baby, baby, baby, baby

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From Tarmor to Glenfield, we play the tracks that move you. Today's best music mix, keeping it locked with TJ on the sounds of MacArthur.

the Honeys and Finally Found. Well, I finally found Sifo. He got himself out of the cupboard, which is great news, and he's on your radio straight after this one from Human Nature. That's by Finding On and Looking Back in the Cupboard, and a song called Don't Say Goodbye. And I'll catch everybody tomorrow from 4 right here at the Sounds of MacArthur. Enjoy. Bye-bye.

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0: Big Ben? Negatory, Big Ben. You're still too close. See how them hulks is starting to close up my sinuses. Mercy sakes, you better back off another 10.
1: Well, we rolled up Interstate 44 like a rocket sled on rails. We tore up all of our swindle sheets and left them setting on the scales. By the time we hit that shy town, them bears was getting smart. They'd brought up some reinforcements from the Illinois National Guard. There's armored cars and tanks and jeeps and rigs of every size. Yeah, them chicken coops was full of bears and choppers filled the skies. Well, we shot the line, we went for broke with 1,000 screaming trucks and 11 long-haired friends of Jesus in a chartreuse microbus.
0: A rubber duck to a sodbuster. Come on there, yeah. 10-4 sodbuster. Listen, you want to put that microbus in behind that suicide jockey? Yeah, he's hauling dynamite and he needs all the help he can get.
1: Well, we laid a strip for the Jersey Shore and prepared to cross the line. I could see the bridge was lined with bears, but it didn't have a doggone dime. I says, Pigpen, this here's a rubber duck. We just ain't going to pay no toll. So we crashed the gate doing 98. I says, let

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One of the biggest British bands of the 80s. That's Duran Duran and Girls on Film. You're on 100.3, The Sounds of Macau. It's Hump Day Wednesday. A good morning.

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1: This is Air News.
2: Hello there, I'm Sean Bindley. An independent MP says a group of women and children with links to Islamic State should not immediately be demonised. Seven women and 12 children landed in Sydney and Melbourne overnight after leaving a camp in Syria last week. The opposition believes the group represents a security risk, but Melbourne-based federal MP